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Come in for a chat. We're here when you need us. 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

0: As an older person or a person or family living with a disability, Simply Helping as a registered provider can work with you to discuss your needs to stay at home in comfort and safety, or getting out there achieving and having fun. 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This is what we do and have been doing for nearly 28 years, and we're very good at it. 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
3: Hello, I'm Alyssa Delfs. Experts and organisations have welcomed the news Australia will introduce legal standards for artificial intelligence and data centres in less than a year. The Prime Minister announced the plans today that make it a legal requirement for AI data centre operators to underwrite new energy generation. It will also see the creation of an AI office within the Prime Minister's department. Speaking to the ABC, UNSW AI Institute Chief Scientist Toby Walsh welcomed the speech and says he wrote a report for the Commonwealth in 2019 calling for a whole-of-government approach.
4: So I'm glad that they've finally come round to identify that this is a good idea. The Prime Minister's speech addressed many of the issues justifiably worrying Australians, data centres that are being built in our backyards, the impact it's having on people's jobs, the impact it's having on our creative industries, the impact it's having on our kids. So he said lots of good things.
3: It's been 13 years since the Rudd government initiated an indefinite offshore detention regime that still holds over 100 people who arrived in Australia by boat approach.
4: So I'm glad that they've finally come round to identify that this is a good idea. The Prime Minister's speech addressed many of the issues justifiably worrying Australians, data centres that are being built in our backyards, the impact it's having on people's jobs, the impact it's having on our creative industries, the impact it's having on our kids. So he said lots of good things.
3: It's been 13 years.

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rail yards. Knew he was coming by his cheery little bark. The Petersburg travelers got the meet and greet from the shaggy little dog with the busy little feet. Every chance he'd get, he'd travel on the trains, in and out of town through the open plains.

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If I'm going to hell, this is heaven to me. Sent your invitation, didn't think you'd come. Here's the demonstration.

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1: Up the Gulf, it's raining buckets. All the roads have turned to muck. It's causing havoc with me truck. It's still 200 miles from town. With the road train full of cattle, corrugations rattle, mate, it's been a bloody battle, and there's lots of clouds around.

nice clean rigging and out of New South Wales. But up here in Cloncurry, every bugger's in a hurry. There's no stopping for a durry when you're dodging cops and scales. Who'd be a truckie up in Queensland? You'd have to be a masochist to live this truckin' life.

Glenn Campbell, Rhinestone Cowboy, getting the program underway this morning. It's 9 minutes past six. And John Lord, UK keyboard player with Deep Purple, died age 71 of pulmonary embolism on this day in 2012. Here is Deep Purple, one of their big hits, called Black Knight.

0: 71 of pulmonary embolism on this day in 2012. It's 13 past six.
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Deep Purple, Black Knight on City Park Radio, and John Lord, the UK keyboard player with Deep Purple, passed away aged

The Association, Never My Love, City Park Radio. Time is 8:09. And Harry Chapin, US singer-songwriter, passed away aged 39 in a car crash on this day in 1981. His biggest hit in Australia was Cats in the Cradle in 1974, that he wrote with his wife Sandy.

Roy Orbison, Born on the Wind. It's 23 past 8, City Park Radio. And Dollywood, Dolly Parton's 400-acre country theme park, opened in Tennessee on this day in 1986.

Dolly Parton and Love's Like a Butterfly. That was also a TV series, Butterfly, an English TV comedy. It's 25 past 8, City Park Radio in Dollywood. Dolly Parton's 400-acre country theme park opened in Tennessee on this day in 1986.

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